0: Give me love with a kiss. 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

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Cause some people say God, you know, but me no know I wish God them myself. Trust me, me not true in a word, but put some people I say God.